0: 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Only know you love her when you let her go. 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
4: Give me back the Berlin Wall. 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Give me Christ or give me Hiroshima. Give me back the ozone layer with that little hole we can't repair. I've seen the future, brother. It is murder.

Every time my heart is beating, I can feel the recipe. 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